0: 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Síguenos como Mix Radio Cali.
1: Mr. Worldwide to infinity. 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We gon' drink drinks and take shots until we fall out like the roof on fire. Now, baby, get my booty naked, take off all your clothes and light the roof on fire. 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I tell them, baby, baby, baby, baby, baby, baby, baby, baby, baby, baby, I'm a fireball.

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1: 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All of this blood clot I mash up. Who not bet me? Who not bet me? Me go for the one that straight out of

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1: 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Oh yeah, oh yeah, oh yeah. Say something to her. Holler at her.
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